0: I've got your weekend check-in, something I do every week to remind you to put your kids in VBS. 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My name is Rob. I am very adamantly in support of putting our kids in vacation Bible schools during the summer because we know that our kids need things to do. 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And then also one coming up the next week at Woodlake Christian Center. 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
2: I've heard people say that we pray to connect with God. Well, let me give you another way of thinking about it. Maybe we should pray from our connection with God. This is Jim Franklin, the senior pastor at Cornerstone Church in Fresno. When I'm not with my wife and I want to talk to her, I've got to connect with her through the phone. But when I'm with her, all I have to do is talk to her. I think we forget that God is always with us. He'll never leave us. He'll never forsake us. Instead of praying to connect with Him, maybe we should just pray from our connection with Him. It's out of the spirit of adoption that we cry, Abba, Father. Just like that old song says, He's as close as the mention of His name. I'd love for you to connect with us at Cornerstone Church in downtown Fresno. 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I'd like to see you in church this Sunday.
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It's Phil Wickham and Crowder.

0: Some of the best memories you can make are free. This is Spirit Radio. That was Tasha Layton. I'm Rob Anthony. I can remember some of my favorite times with my kids and my family are the simple ones, things that aren't complicated. Like this 4th of July, sitting on a blanket, looking up at fireworks, having snacks, and just being together. Celebrate America is happening tonight, and it is just that, a free way to make some really special memories with your friends and family. And it's happening at the Fresno Fairgrounds. 7 p.m. is when the gates open up. 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But yeah, if you want to get in on that and make some free, fun memories with your family this 4th of July. It's not even 4th of July yet. That is happening tonight. If you want details, cornerstonefresno.com is where you can get the details. But that is happening tonight. Gates open at 7 at the Fresno Fairgrounds.
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0: Josiah Queen on Spirit Radio. I am Rob Anthony. 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My family has definitely had its share of seasons where we've been away from our extended family and our friends. Just kind of feels like we're in our own little bubble. Well, tonight is an opportunity. 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Sometimes just being around other people can be the thing to remind you that you're not alone.
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That's Gateway Worship on Spirit Radio. My name is Rob, and I'm a guy who really enjoys a few things make me very happy. Modern technology that helps improve upon daily life, fun apps or gadgets or things like that, and food. I'm a simple man, and I have recently been trying to try out something that brings two of those joys together. There's an app called Too Good To Go, and you can get it on the App Store. What Too Good To Go does is it tries to solve the issue of food waste. Restaurants and shops, at the end of the day, they've got food that they have to throw away or get rid of somehow. And this app lets these restaurants and shops be added to this directory where they can package up

0: stuff that they would normally throw out at the end of the day, they're closing up, and sell it at a really, really discounted rate. And the key is that these are surprise bags, so you never know what you're going to be able to get. So if you go on as a user, you can see all these restaurants and things that are offering surprise bags of food. And if it's, you know, like a donut shop or a bakery, you know, all right, they're selling at a discounted rate a lot of their things that are left over for the day. A lot of restaurants, you know, hey, we've got this food that otherwise is going to go to waste. So you can get these surprise bags for like $3 to $5, $6, depending on the restaurant. And I do enjoy the food at a cheap rate. I enjoy the app. And then it brings in a third thing, the surprise blind box phenomenon that our kids do with all these toys now. I never know what I'm going to get. It could be really exciting. But then again, you know, if you're picking up a surprise bag from like a gas station, you're pretty sure bet that it's not going to be something over the top or surprisingly delicious. It's going to be all right for what it is. So check out the Too Good To Go app. I've had a lot of fun trying it out, and I'd be interested to see what restaurants in the area are offering at a really cheap rate.
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0: Want to be a little spontaneous tonight? Spirit Radio, I'm Rob Anthony. Dinner is done. Maybe it's getting quiet in the house, kind of winding down, but you realize, you know what this night could use? A few more memories. Well, Celebrate America is happening, and it's about to start at the Fresno Fairgrounds. The gates are open now, they just opened up, and the show itself starts at 8 o'clock. And also, one of the better things, you don't have to shell out any money for this. Admission is free, parking is free. Right now, there's still time to grab the family, text your friend, hey, want to see some really great fireworks before 4th of July? Just come out. Come out. It's happening. It's getting started. You still got time. I wanted to make sure I get one more reminder in there for you tonight. The Fresno Fairgrounds, the show starts at 8 p.m. If you want to find out what Celebrate America is all about, you can go to cornerstonefresno.com.
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putting our trust in people, yeah, that can often be a letdown. 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

0: If it's been marked on your calendar, have you gone and got tickets yet? This is Spirit Radio. My name is Rob. I am, of course, talking about Ryan Stevenson concert coming up Thursday, July 23rd. Just a few weeks away. We're almost in July, so hopefully you got your tickets. Hate to get into a situation where we're just waiting to the last minute and then no more tickets. You can get tickets right now for $25. It's going to be a really great night of not just great music, but fellowship with other people who love this music and love Jesus. 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

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Love to have a little family around. 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I could use a little church right now. 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
1: Three brothers in a fire, willing to die for their faith. 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
1: For the Lord my God is faithful, this I know, this I know.
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Pat Barrett, I've got a fire. It's Spirit Radio. I'm Chad. Tara is out this morning. Now, it may feel like bad news that it's Monday again, but here's the silver lining, is that it's the last Monday you'll have to deal with this month.

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0: 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This headline popped up in my feed and I thought I would share it with you. A scooter riding bank robber evaded police in back-to-back robberies. Yeah, scooter, by the way. I don't know if it was one of those cool electric scooters, but either way, if you can evade the police on a scooter, you almost should just be allowed to keep whatever you stole. I'm not saying you should. In fact, I will say you shouldn't do that. But if the police can't catch you on a scooter?
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0: Gateway Worship, who else on Spirit Radio? I'm Chad. Tara is out this morning. Now, Mondays can feel a little overwhelming,
1: but here's the good news. Hopefully, you fall into this category of individuals that will at least get a day off this week or next week for the 4th of July, and that should be a silver lining.

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Joseph O'Brien, ICU on Spirit Radio. Just after 8 o'clock this morning, talking to Ryan Stevenson about his upcoming concert with Carly Ann Taylor. If you want to make sure you're around, make sure you set an alarm or a reminder for just after 8

0: Zach Williams and Ben Fuller, wait for me. It's Spirit Radio. 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
1: Now, you may wonder, what can you do? 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One Lego lets you remember for the rest of forever that you have to walk on carpet in your kid's room with shoes. 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So wherever you're going, whatever you're doing today, remember, you can leave an impact. 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

Lauren Daigle on listener-supported Spirit Radio. My name is Chad. Tara's usually here. She's not this morning. She will be back tomorrow, though. And sometimes we want the parting of the clouds before we do something nice. Like, we want a sign from above. But here's the thing. We have a sign within the Bible to encourage us to do the right thing. And it's the golden rule. Treat people the way that you want to be treated. And that is a game changer. When

0: Elevation Worship on Spirit Radio. And in a world where you can do almost anything with your time, why spend it creating a car that could break easily? My name is Chad. Lego created the first full-size drivable replica of a hypercar, and they used more than 327,000 Lego bricks to get it done. By the way, this car actually worked. It actually drove around the track at highway speeds, and that is incredibly impressive. But what happens if the car accidentally crashes into the wall and pieces go everywhere? How are you going to find all of those pieces? Well, if it were me, I would just take my shoes off, because you seem to be able to find Lego easier that way.
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Good morning, and thank you so much for listening to Spirit Radio. I'm Chad. Tara is out this morning, but I still have the verse of the week for you right now from 1 Peter 5, verse 6 and 7. It says, "Humble yourselves, therefore, under the mighty hand of God, so that at the proper time he may exalt you, casting all your anxieties on him."

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My name is Chad, just about 30 minutes away, talking with Ryan Stevenson about life and music and who knows what else. So stick around just about 30 minutes or so for that conversation. 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

0: Cochran & Company, What Grace Can Do. It's Spirit Radio. My name is Chad. Tara's out this morning. We'll sound a little different for sure, but good news for the kids, still happening. Just about 8 minutes away, so stay here for that. But also, if you got time this morning, I'm chatting with Ryan Stevenson just after 8 o'clock, so that's like what, less than 20 minutes away. So stay for the kids, and then also stay for the conversation with Ryan Stevenson. Here's Mercy Me.
1: Making well with my soul. Don't let me face this loneliness alone. Making well with my soul.

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0: 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Good morning. My name is Chad. No Tara this morning. She'll be back tomorrow. But good news, it is still time.
1: You know what time it is?
2: For the kids.
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5: Correct.
0: It is Monday. That means it's Movie Monday. A chance for you to hear a movie clip. And then with your parents' permission, text your name, your age, and your best guess to 877-530-5388, and you'll be entered into a drawing for a chance to win a prize. Again, it's just for the kids. Here's the movie clip.
6: Now, 5 after the hour of 6 a.m. in the big monster city. 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
7: work out that slab that's hanging over the bed! 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

0: Their band Reeves on Spirit Radio. I'm Chad. No Tara this morning, but in her place, I have Mr. Ryan Stevenson, who will be in concert July 23rd in Visalia. Carly Ann Taylor just announced to be on that show with you.
1: Yes.
0: Ryan, when was the last time you were in the Central Valley? Well, it's been a minute.
1: Man, I think it's been a year or so. We try to get out here, at, you know, once every year, once every other year. So I think the last time we were there, we played the Fresno State Fair, or the big Fresno Fair. So it's been a minute, but we're pumped to be back because I love the Central Valley.
2: I am curious just about what's going on in the world. Have you been following the World Cup at all?
1: You know, buddy, I wish I could say that I have. I have literally not seen one millisecond of a game or anything about it. I have not paid attention, and I can't apologize for that. I'm just too busy, and I have three kids, and we're on the road right now. So I'm completely out of the loop. And I'm not in that space right now.
0: Oh, completely understand. We are looking forward to having you in our space the 23rd of July. Tickets still available at spirit889.com. More with Ryan Stevenson on the way. Life can take

0: makes a way.
1: Ryan Stevenson, The Gospel on Spirit Radio. I'm Chad Notera. But speaking of Ryan Stevenson, I am speaking to Ryan Stevenson, who's on the phone.
2: Yeah.
1: Because he's coming to the Central Valley July 23rd with Carly Ann Taylor. Tickets still available at spirit889.com. Ryan, catch us up. You said you were traveling all over the country with your family. How old are your kids right now?
2: Almost 16, almost 14, and my daughter just turned 6.
1: Wow.
2: So we have a big gap. You know, we have the, what I call my daughter, she's our little coronial, our COVID surprise. We have a 10-year gap. So we started over. Evidently, my wife and I had wanted no free time in our lives. So about the time our boys were flying on their own, we decided to surprisingly start over in our 40s. And so now we have a 6-year-old. She just turned 6 the other day, but her name's Birdie. Man, she's just absolutely changed our lives in such a beautiful, beautiful way. I can't imagine it without her.
1: That is absolutely amazing. My son just turned 10 and he's our youngest. And my wife and I came to the realization that we're like a decade removed from having children. And, man, to hear you say that makes me a little nervous now. Okay.
2: Yeah, I know, man. You never know. It's a life altering surprise. I'll say that.
1: Understood. He's Ryan Stevenson. He's sticking around. I hope you will do the same.
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6: I've heard people say that we pray to connect with God. 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Maybe we should pray from our connection with God. This is Jim Franklin, the senior pastor at Cornerstone Church in Fresno. When I'm not with my wife and I want to talk to her, I've got to connect with her through the phone. But when I'm with her, all I have to do is talk to her. I think we forget that God is always with us. He'll never leave us. He'll never forsake us. Instead of praying to connect with him, maybe we should just pray from our connection with him. It's out of the spirit of adoption that we cry, Abba, Father. Just like that old song says, he's as close as the mention of his name. 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I'd like to see you in church this Sunday.
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0: Big Daddy Weave, Heaven Changes Everything on Spirit Radio. I'm Chad. Tara's out this morning in her place. I've got Ryan Stevenson on the phone because he's going to be in concert July 23rd, and you may not want to miss that show. Carly and Taylor's going to be there as well. You can snag tickets now at spirit889.com. But Ryan, just following you for a long time, I saw you post on social media a few days ago about not confusing silence and waiting as a lack of purpose. Could you expound on that a little bit?
1: Man, I know that's right. And that's for all of us. I just read the Bible from front to back and I just finished it yesterday. I started January 1st and I finished it yesterday. And I'm just blown away with how often God takes people through seasons. Like, people just live seasonally in different phases of their life, in different phases spiritually with God. And sometimes God had people literally at the end of their rope, what it seemed like to them, like Joseph and David and, you know, all, like, so many, you know, Moses out in the wilderness. Like, I'm just struck so often by the sometimes the most profound men and women of the Bible who changed history and changed the culture and shifted everything started, you know, they started one way and then they went into seasons of silence and felt like God was literally absent, or felt like they were completely overlooked or abandoned or forgotten about. And then all of a sudden God was in those places with such a divine purpose of preparation and refinement that when they arrived back on the scene, he had unbelievable plans with them to literally save nations and save family lines. And I'm kind of living like a little bit that right now myself, of just feeling like, man, I thought my life was supposed to look one way. And I thought I had all the answers. And I thought, you know, I was really successful. But I feel like, you know, man, have I just completely dropped off the radar? Do I matter to anybody anymore? God, where are you? I thought I knew your voice. I thought you had spoken certain words over my life. And I'm just reminded, man, that God's word is living and powerful, and he will never leave us or forsake us. And our eyes don't see, you know, the world does not look the way the kingdom does. And so I'm just learning to absolutely go with the flow, the kingdom flow. And I want to encourage people to do the same thing.
0: Man, I know I needed that encouragement, and I know a lot of people will get more of that at your show on the 23rd of July in Visalia. 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But Ryan Stevenson, sticking around just a little bit longer. 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

0: Peter Burton, Where Would I Be? It's a Spirit Radio. I'm Chad. Tara is out this morning, but Ryan Stevenson is here with me talking about music and life and the show he's going to be in town for on the 23rd of July in Visalia. Tickets still available at spirit889.com. Ryan, tell us about the show a little bit. You know, for the person that's kind of like on the edge of decision making, someone not sure if they want to buy tickets yet, is there going to be fire like Skillet would have? There's like always big explosions there. Do you guys have fire?
1: We don't have any fire, but we have the Holy Ghost, which is the hottest fire you're ever going to encounter. And that's what I love asking people to come out to the show. Like, if you look, music anymore is just a vehicle for us to actually get out with the people and facilitate an encounter with the Holy Spirit. And I would love for people to come see us and hear and sing along with some of those songs you know and love that you've been singing for 10 or 12, 13 years on the radio. More than that, I want people to come who just need a touch from God, who need the love of God to wash over their heart. If you're on the fence and you want to just come and sit and rest in the Holy Ghost, fire and healing, those are what we're trying to do. Just facilitate that encounter with people to receive from the Lord that night.
0: Tickets available, by the way, everybody, spirit889.com. Ryan, thank you so much for giving us some of your time this morning. Looking forward to seeing you in concert July 23rd. Bless you, man. Can't wait to see you.
1: Thanks, buddy. Looking forward to it.

0: Bar gonna be all right on Spirit Radio. Good morning, I'm Chad. Now, 250 months seems like a long time, but our country's about to turn 250 years. That's a lot of years, but not a lot of years in comparison to other countries that have been in existence. So we're still very young and still very much in our figuring it out phase. But we need patience with each other and with our leaders and with people who believe differently. Now is the time for oh so much patience.
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Pat Barrett, I've got a fire. It's Spirit Radio. I'm Chad Notera this morning. She will be back tomorrow. But if you don't have plans for the 4th of July, now is the time to start making those. Country is about to turn 250, and there's a lot of cake to be

0: perfectly. I can Tyler perfectly on Spirit Radio. Good morning, I'm Chad. No terror this morning. But just so that we're all on the same page, you have plans for the 4th of July, right? Tim, go ahead.
1: My wife's birthday is actually on 4th of July, so we do a big old thing.
0: Oh, that's got to be a lot of fun.
1: Yeah, it's fun. Yeah, she's got a t-shirt that says, everybody celebrates my birthday.
0: That's awesome.
1: So, I mean, it's a whole big thing. And then she's actually turning 40 this year, so it'll be a really great. Good time. But yeah, every day, every 4th of July is a double celebration.
0: Well, here's an idea. Take it or leave it. Sparklers instead of candles on the cake. Just thinking out loud.
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Hope Dar's the mighty name of Jesus on Spirit Radio. I'm Chad. Tara is out this morning, and I've got the verse of the week for you right now, though, from 1 Peter 5, verse 6 and 7. It says, "Humble yourselves, therefore, under the mighty hand of God, so that at the proper time he may exalt you, casting all your anxieties on him."

Jeremy Camp on Spirit Radio. If you don't have plans for the 4th of July, know this. 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

0: Chandler Moore, God, I'm just grateful on Spirit Radio. I'm Chad Notera this morning. Now, most of us have plans, but is there anything that would make and or break your 4th of July celebration? Scott's got an answer. Go ahead.
1: As long as I get to blow something up, I'm happy.
0: Okay, well, be sure to let me know where you're at so I won't be there.

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0: That's Carly Ann Taylor on Spirit Radio. She's going to be in concert with Ryan Stevenson on the 23rd of July. 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
1: Now, hopefully you're going to get some time off to celebrate the 4th of July this week. My name is Chad. Scott, you said in order to enjoy your 4th of July, you really have to blow something up. Now, is that something that stems back to your childhood?
2: Yeah.
1: Okay, then.
2: We used to live right next door to my elementary school, and their drainage system, it was a drain every, I don't know, like 50 feet or so down the blacktop all the way down. And
1: yeah.
2: My dad and I used to light M80s and drop them in the one end of it and then hear it echo across the blacktop.
1: Now that is a memory.
2: I would not recommend doing that today, though.
1: Yeah, and for legal purposes, that was a completely made up story.
2: Completely made up story.
1: Not even real. Couldn't be.
2: Completely hypothetical.
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Happy Monday, my friend. You are listening to Spirit Radio. I'm Marina. I hope you had a great weekend. I hope it was nice and sweet. It's Toby Mac with Nothing Sweeter here on Spirit Radio. There's been so many times.

0: Phil Wickham here on Spirit Radio. I'm Marina. It is absolutely devastating, and honestly, that feels like an understatement, what is happening in Venezuela right now with the earthquake that hit. There are, oh my gosh, there are thousands and thousands of people missing, hurt, injured, and some have even lost their lives. And in a time like this, we're literally so far away from that place. And as believers, we're thinking, wow, does prayer even matter in times like this? And it absolutely does. We need to be praying for the people of Venezuela. We need to pray that those that are lost that can be found, that God would bring peace and comfort to those who have lost loved ones in this. And, you know, I can't stress it enough how important it is to intercede during times like these, because it really is a moment where we need to lift up others that we'll probably never meet in this lifetime. But our prayers matter. God hears them. He sees it. And if you're wondering how you can help in, you know, another way, you can go to convoyofhope.org. They have been boots on the ground since the 25th. So they've been there for about 4 days now. And they have just been distributing hygiene kits, hot meals, drinking water from the mobile kitchens. And it's been great help, but they're going to need more resources. So if you want to help outside of praying, obviously, I hope you're doing that too, but you can go to convoyofhope.org and you can donate there if you want to be able to help in that way also.
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2: Some of us, when it comes to receiving something new from God, we're concerned that people are going to think we're weird, or we think that, you know, people will think that we're crazy or fanatical. I've told you before, if someone calls you a fanatic, they're just saying that you love Jesus more than they do. And it's okay. That's a badge of honor to wear. Sometimes there will be people who will not understand what God is wanting to do in your life. And let me tell you this, I'm not talking about just unbelieving people. Some of the greatest critics you can have in your life are the people you set beside in church. It's people that see you going after God a little harder, praying a little harder, more passion in your life. And they're like, what's up with you? No, you've got to block that stuff out to say, I'm going to go after God. I'm going to pursue God with everything that's in me.
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the Kingdom here on Spirit Radio. I'm Marina. Okay, I want to hear you finish this slogan, okay? God is good and all the time. Yeah. All right, it's Matthew West with Good here on Spirit Radio.

0: Farewell, dear Scottish fans. You're listening to Spirit Radio. I'm Marina. And everyone is absolutely devastated right now on the internet because our friends from Scotland got knocked out of the World Cup. Oh, I was so bummed out when I saw that. So that means a lot of the fans are going to be going back home to their home country. They invaded Boston weeks ago, and then they have been taking over Miami, Florida, because that's where their game was taking place. And they did get knocked out of the World Cup. So that is a bummer. But Team USA is still in it. They're playing Wednesday at 5 p.m. Mexico is still in it. They're playing Ecuador tomorrow at 6 p.m. I am just so excited. It's been so great to watch these games. I've officially turned into a soccer fan now, which is so annoying because now I have another sport that's stressing me out. I was so scared that Team USA was knocked out of the competition over the weekend because they lost their game, they had already qualified, so they were good to go. So I'm really hoping that they beat Bosnia on Wednesday night and they keep going. I'm really pulling for a England versus USA because the memes have been off the chart if that game takes place. It's going to be hilarious. Let me know how you've been enjoying World Cup fever. Text me at 877-530-5388.
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I'm Marina, and if you are wondering how to get your event noticed in the Central Valley, head on over to spirit889.com and submit your event to our events calendar. 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

0: That was Elevation Rhythm with Goodbye Yesterday here on Spirit Radio. I'm Marina, and it is time for New Snack News. This is a time where I share what delicious new eats or treats are coming to your favorite fast food places. Now, Crumble Cookies has announced a campfire s'mores skillet. It has a graham cracker base, and it's filled with marshmallow mousse and Hershey's chocolate. That sounds very decadent. It looks like a mess to eat. You're definitely going to need a fork or a spoon, but I'm down for it. Are you? Text me and let me know if you're into it, if you're going to try it. 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
1: What has been your favorite summer memory so far? 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I'm Marina. We're about to hit July at the end of the week, and it just makes me think, man, summer's already gone by so fast. June's almost gone. And, you know, just kind of taking a fun look back on how my summer's been so far. For me, I think one of my favorite memories so far this summer has been watching the World Cup with my dad and brother, and my dad finally getting the chance to teach me about soccer. 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

0: Cochran & Co. with What Grace Can Do here on Spirit Radio. I'm Marina, and it is time for another Hot Lunch Hot Take. This is a time where I share my... can't talk. Had too much caffeine today. I had a Celsius and an iced coffee. Hold on. Okay, let's try that again. This is a time where I share my opinion about something. It might be a little polarizing, but it is always in good fun. Okay, here we go. I was at the movies the other day, and I overheard a debate that has really stood the test of time, and I bring it to you. A hot dog is not a sandwich, okay? It isn't. A sandwich is two pieces of bread with whatever concoction of items you put in the middle. A hot dog is named after what it is. It is a hot dog in a hot dog bun. That does not make it a sandwich. And I feel like we need to just admit that this is what it is and just stop the argument altogether. Because what are we doing? There's better things we can debate about. Like, is Die Hard a Christmas movie? By the way, it absolutely is. But that's for another time. So, hot dogs are hot dogs. Sandwiches are sandwiches. There. That's my opinion. I'm sticking to it. What do you think? Text me at 877-530-5388.
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0: tickets are on sale now for Ryan Stevenson in concert. He's going to have special guest Carly Ann Taylor with him as the opener. It is going to be an epic night of worship and fun, and we want you there with us. It's going to be Thursday, July 23rd at Legacy Church. 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
3: 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That's 559-739-7373. Owner Mike Rodriguez leaves you with the verse from Colossians 3:23, which says, "Whatever you do, work heartily as for the Lord and not for men."
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4: 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I'm about to have-

0: 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I'm Marina, and he is Joseph O'Brien with ICU.
1: 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No, I'm not all right.

0: Ryan Stevenson with This I Know here on Spirit Radio. I'm Marina. It got announced that there is a live-action Magic School Bus movie being made, and I'm so excited. Elizabeth Banks is going to be starring as Miss Frizzle in the film, and I just cannot wait. I loved the Magic School Bus growing up. Like, I grew up on PBS. I'd watch Sesame Street, Mr. Rogers reruns. I'd watch the Magic School Bus, Wishbone, all kinds of stuff I watched on PBS. It was the best. So I am stoked to see that they're going to make a live action movie. I think Elizabeth Banks is going to do a really good job in this. Let me know if you're excited to see the Magic School Bus come to life on the big screen. Text me at 877-530-5388.
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I'm Marina. Life can make us feel pretty isolated at times, but I want you to know, friend, you are never alone. You have a friend in Jesus. He is there with you. Just call on him and he will help you through whatever situation you find yourself in.

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1: Somebody's Praying by Bay Turner here on Spirit Radio. I'm Marina, and it is time for your midday pep talk. We are officially halfway through the day, which means this is a time where you and I can sit down, take a breath, and get ready to take on the second half of the day. It's really easy to feel overwhelmed when we think about tomorrow, when we think about our future. And I am 100% guilty of doing that. That is something that I struggle with. And it's so frustrating because I know I need to give it to God, but my flesh wants to be in control of everything that happens. And I want to know what's going to happen tomorrow and the day after that and the day after that. And maybe you're struggling with that too. And I just want to remind you what Philippians chapter 4 verses 6 through 7 says. It says, "Do not be anxious about anything, but in every situation, by prayer and petition, with thanksgiving, present your requests to God." Oh man, that's a verse we got to live by when we feel the need to let the anxiety take over about our future. But look, faith reminds us that God is in control of everything. He's in control of the winds and the waves. And you do not have to carry the weight of the future, okay? That is not our burden to carry. Remind yourself of that. I do not have to carry the weight of the future. We just need to give our worries to God. We need to let His peace, which, by the way, surpasses all understanding, as the Bible says, and we need to guard our heart and mind. So when you feel that anxiety coming in, just start praying. Prayer is so powerful. It is such a powerful tool to shut up the enemy because he tries to get so loud in our voices, but God is louder. God is bigger. And God is the one that we cast our anxieties to, and he tosses them into the ocean. So I want you to remember that, friend. The next time you feel anxious, it's time to pray.
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0: Caleb and John here on Spirit Radio. I'm Marina, and that does it for me today on this Monday, my friend. I hope you have a great rest of your day. But before I pass it over to Tim Collins, let's go over this week's verse of the week. It is 1 Peter chapter 5, verses 6 through 7. It says, "Humble yourselves, therefore, under the mighty hand of God, so that at the proper time he may exalt you, casting all your anxieties on him." Once again, 1 Peter chapter 5, verses 6 through 7. All right, that does it for me. If you want to stay in touch with me on social media, you're more than welcome to. I am on Instagram at Marina on the mic. You can see some of my silly radio adventures on there. And while you're at it, you can also follow Spirit Radio at My Spirit Radio. Okay, that does it for me. I'll see you tomorrow. Bye.
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Overtime, tried to work my way to good. Trouble is I never could, but then you showed me just exactly how grace works.

Matthew West, it's good on the Central Valley Spirit Radio. I'm Tim. Don't sell your story short. Different stories connect with different people. Just tell yours. Need to breathe.

0: It's going to be all right. Matt Maher on the Central Valley Spirit Radio. And this is why we can't have nice things. Or maybe this is why we have too many nice things. Talking about ordering groceries through an app. And as you know, sometimes you're ordering things based on pounds, like grapes. Other times you're ordering them individually, like I would like 7 apples. And then sometimes you get confused, hashtag bananas, where, you know, you go to order 8 bananas and instead you got 8 bunches of bananas. Anybody need bananas?
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perfectly. Mike and Tyler, it's perfectly on the Central Valley Spirit Radio. First Missionary Baptist Church Porterville is hosting Vacation Bible School this week. It's True North. It is from 6 until 8 this evening through Thursday. 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

0: Wait for me, Zach Williams and Ben Fuller on the Central Valley Spirit Radio. I'm Tim. I mean, how popular can it be? We don't even call it by the right name. Talking about soccer, you know the right name is football. Well, apparently, at least during the World Cup, it is incredibly popular. When it comes to the sport that is the most viewed, the NFL is the benchmark. And apparently during the World Cup, and this was before the knockout stage, it was actually pulling in NFL-like numbers, which of course begs the question, the deeper we get into the tournament, is it going to be like Super Bowl numbers? I'm not going to lie. I haven't watched a ton, but now that we're to the knockout stages, I'm definitely interested now.
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It's a tiny thing that you can do every day that I think will make a big difference. Be thankful before your feet even hit the floor. Chandler Moore on the Central Valley Spirit Radio. There was

0: trying to accomplish something by yourself, it can be a little bit challenging, even if you are somebody that is highly motivated. But when you have that pacing partner, man, it can really help you out. An incredible story, actually shared by People Magazine. A mom of eight never got her high school diploma. Life just happened. And during COVID, one of her sons dropped out of high school. Well, they recently just graduated together, and I love what she had to say. What I didn't know, he seemed to know. What he didn't know, I knew. And so we studied together. There was a lot of back and forth. We helped one another, and both graduated recently. What an amazing accomplishment.
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It is from noon until 5 on Saturday. 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

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You know what? Today you could make a difference simply by letting others see Jesus in you. Here's Gateway Worship.

0: What is it they say? It's not a big hole that sinks a ship. It's a tiny hole that goes undetected. I'm Tim on the Central Valley Spirit Radio with a friendly reminder from Dave Ramsey. 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

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You just want to get home. You push the accelerator a little too hard. And this is one of those songs. Be careful. Elevation Worship. Alleluia on Spirit Radio.

0: Josiah Queen, it's Demons on the Central Valley Spirit Radio. I'm Tim. If you were to go in for a job interview, you know how it goes. You have to list your strengths, then they want to know like a weakness, and you're always trying to find a creative way to describe what that weakness is. For me, I try to do it all myself, I guess, in the bad way. I don't delegate. And it's not because I don't trust other people. I just don't want to bug them. So I try to do it myself. And what a reminder for you, maybe for just this week, for the 4th, there's lots of things going on. Maybe it's for this summer or maybe it is at work, okay? You don't have to do it all. It's not all up to you. Even when you think it is, it's not. I think I should print that off. I may just leave that in the studio right in front of myself.
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1: 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I'm Tim. Remember this, you are never alone in the fight. God is with you, even in the mess that you never thought you'd be in. He's there, and he can carry you.

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Since the 4th hits on a Saturday, the official celebration of the 4th, if you will, for the day off at work, is Friday. Just a reminder, even if you're trying to get away Thursday, a record number of Americans are expected to be traveling. Blanca and Ryan Ellis on the Central Valley Spirit Radio.

0: This I Know. Ryan Stevenson, This I Know, coming to Legacy Church of Visalia July 23rd. And we found out, a week or so ago, that Carly Ann Taylor is going to be joining him as well. An incredible evening for just $25. 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